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1: Clap your hands, everybody, if you got what it takes. Cause I'm Curtis Blow and y'all need to know that these are the bricks. A bus, brakes on a car, brakes to make you a superstar, brakes to win and brakes to lose.

is not a problem that I can't fix, cause I can do it in the mix. And if your man gives you trouble just to move out on the double, and you don't let it trouble your brain, cause away goes trouble down the drain. Said away goes trouble down the drain.